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In our village, Big Mama always had candy and secrets in her purse. 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None.

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Four, five, six, come on and get your kicks. Now you don't need money with a face like that, do ya?